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1: Well, I woke up to the sound of silence. The cars were cutting like knives in a fist fight. And I found you with a bottle of wine, your head in the curtains, and heart like the four.

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I took the tag off of major prices. I just spent a half a meal on a chandelier. 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Try and stay in Ali. 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
1: Every day, every night, in testa aveva solo guai. Tech pack, tutta Nike, all black bastards su una bike. 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